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1: 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But wait a minute, isn't this...
0: Yeah, yes it is.
1: But I thought the old lady dropped it into the ocean in the air.

0: 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Foute uur. Dit is het Foute Uur. Non-stop.
1: This one's going out to everybody in the place. Sounds of the Trigger Tricker.

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2: Q Music. But I've been forgotten, I Joe. I've been married a long time ago.

When I walk on by, girls be looking like Debbie Fly. 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This is how I roll, animal print pants out control. It's Red Bull with the

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2: 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Are you ready?

0: 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Dit is het Foute Uur. Non-stop.
1: Mr. Worldwide to infinity. You know the roof on fire. 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Like the roof on fire. Now, baby, get my booty naked, take off all your clothes and light the roof on fire. 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

0: 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But will Tarzan have Jane? 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
1: Oh, it's beautiful. But wait a minute, isn't this...
0: Yeah, yes it is.
1: But I thought the old lady dropped it into the ocean in the air.

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1: Yes, Foute Uur.
0: Het Foute Uur non-stop. Music.
2: All y'all radios out there. Song goes out. Yo. Yeah. Aisha. Oh, my sisters, yeah. So sweet. So beautiful.